can't touch this. You can't touch this. You can't touch this. You can't touch this. Break it down. You can't touch this. You can't touch this.

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Yeah. You can't touch this. You can't touch this. You can't touch this. You can't touch this.

This is Radio T, and I'm about to play some hits for all you fellows and ladies and gentlemen out there. Now, who was my next call?

like a beast, another man. I made my mistakes when I was young. No one told me what's right and what's wrong. No mother to love me, no friends. No stage spring, let's walk.